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1: Good evening. I'm Eric Haddam. A Gull Lake man who entered 8 not guilty pleas to charges accumulated over the past 3 years has been sentenced. 56-year-old Sean Holding represented himself in Swift Current Provincial Court for trial on July 6th and 7th, where he was sentenced on 3 counts, including break and enter. The Crown stayed 5 charges against Holding, including using a forged check and causing a disturbance, and his 160-day jail sentence was satisfied by his time in custody. No injuries were reported after a 2-vehicle collision in northeast Swift Current Wednesday night. Swift Current Municipal RCMP say the crash happened just after 7 p.m. at the intersection of 11th Avenue Northeast and Chaplin Street East. Investigators determined the driver of a Ford Escape failed to yield while making a left-handed turn and collided with an oncoming Chevrolet Trax. The adult male driver of the Ford was issued a ticket under the Traffic Safety Act. A Swift Current Hospital pharmacist has been recognized for his commitment to mentoring the next generation of healthcare professionals. Richard Cashin has received the Preceptor of the Year Award from the University of Saskatchewan's College of Pharmacy and Nutrition for his work teaching pharmacy students during their clinical placements. Cashin says the recognition came as a complete surprise.
2: It was unexpected. It was the Preceptor of the Year Award for teaching at the Faculty of Pharmacy for the University of Saskatchewan.
1: The award recognizes outstanding pharmacists who help prepare University of Saskatchewan students for careers in pharmacy. The Herbert Fire Department is crediting several Good Samaritans for helping contain a grass fire west of Rush Lake on Thursday. 3 firefighters responded after an electrical hazard along the Trans-Canada Highway turned into a small grass fire. Fire Chief Brad Cornelson says crews believe the blaze started after a Sask power fuse failed.
3: Fusible link up on the power pole, it went from the line along the highway to underground to a yard, and that fuse had blown and it must have shot down some sparks and started a little grass fire.
1: No injuries were reported. Shaunavon will be the place to be this weekend as they host their annual Boomtown Days. Rod Thienis, president of the Shaunavon District Chamber of Commerce, says the festival is a chance to showcase everything the community has to offer.
4: So we take pride in our town. We have a great little community here in the Southwest. This is our appreciation for our citizens, our businesses, and, you know, allow people to come and explore and see what Shaunavon can bring.
1: The 4-day celebration began Thursday evening with outdoor street bingo at the Grand Coteau Heritage and Cultural Center before expanding into a full slate of activities throughout the weekend. And families flocked to Riverside Park to beat the heat as the city of Swift Current hosted its annual Ice Splash event. Morgan Coward, the city's summer programs coordinator, said the warm temperatures made for the perfect day to host the event.
5: It's been a great day. It's super hot. There's so much things to do. We're really having a great time out here.
1: Admission to Ice Splash was free, with visitors receiving a complimentary hot dog.
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0: part of Saturday's home run hitting contest, and Geisler will show his finesse in the bunt competition, also on Saturday. And Wednesday's 57's game in Mitchell Field marked the 529th different ballpark on the years-long journey for Pete and Terry Peters from Arizona. The couple have visited ballparks from the majors to the grassroots, and Pete says it isn't the stadiums that stand out, it's the people.
1: You don't see this in the big cities, you know, with the level of play. This is a community, and this is a community game. This isn't some big corporation doing a money grab, you know, and it speaks volumes. I have more fun here than I do at most major league ballparks. Oh, yeah.
0: Pete and Terry caught a WCBO game at Curry Field in Regina last night and are heading back to the U.S. to continue their journey. A pair of Swift Current Comp High School Colts are one win away from a national championship. Jackson Gordon DeVell and Chase Osseth helped Saskatchewan defeat Ontario 44-34 this morning in the Football Canada Cup semifinals in Winnipeg. Saskatchewan jumped out to a 21-0 first quarter lead and later built a 44-14 advantage before Ontario mounted a late comeback. Saskatchewan will play Alberta or Quebec in Sunday's gold medal game at 7 o'clock our time. A Swift Current official is being recognized as one of Saskatchewan's rising stars in hockey. Diesel Paulus has been named one of four recipients of Hockey Saskatchewan's 25-26 Most Promising Official Award. The 17-year-old earned his first season in the Saskatchewan Male Under 18 AAA Hockey League this year and also picked up his first playoff assignment as a linesman. Paulus has also been nominated as Saskatchewan's representative for Hockey Canada's Most Promising Official Award this year and also picked up his first playoff assignment as a linesman. Paulus has also been nominated as Saskatchewan's representative for Hockey Canada's Most Promising Official Award. Have a story tip or score to share? Let us know. Call 306-773-NEWS or click Submit News on Swift Current Online.
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3: Good evening, it's Eric Haddam looking at your five-day forecast. Tonight, mainly cloudy with a 60% chance of showers and a risk of a thunderstorm. Winds southeast 20 kilometers an hour, becoming light near midnight and a low of 18. For Saturday, a mix of sun and cloud, 30% chance of showers in the morning with a risk of a thunderstorm. Wind becoming south 30 kilometers an hour, gusting to 50 in the morning with a high of 28, humidex of 36, and a UV index of 9 or very high. For Sunday, sunny and a high of 31. Monday, sunny and a high of 27. And Tuesday and Wednesday with a mix of sun and cloud, Tuesday's high 28, Wednesday's high 27. 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
3: Good evening, it's Eric Adam taking a look at your five-day forecast. Tonight, mainly cloudy with a 60% chance of showers and a risk of thunderstorm. Wind southeast 20 kilometers an hour, becoming light near midnight and a low of 18. For Saturday, a mix of sun and cloud with a 30% chance of showers in the morning with a risk of a thunderstorm. Wind becoming south 30 kilometers an hour, gusting to 50 in the morning with a high of 28, humidex of 36, and a UV index of 9 or very high. Sunday, sunny and a high of 31. Monday, sunny and a high of 27. Tuesday, a mix of sun and cloud and a high of 28. And Wednesday, a mix of sun and cloud with another high of 27. 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
4: Good evening, it's Eric Haddam looking at your five-day forecast. Tonight, mainly cloudy with a 60% chance of showers and a risk of a thunderstorm. Winds southeast 20 kilometers an hour, becoming light near midnight and a low of 18. For Saturday, a mix of sun and cloud, 30% chance of showers in the morning with a risk of a thunderstorm. Wind becoming south 30 kilometers an hour, gusting to 50 in the morning with a high of 28, humid index of 36, and a UV index of 9 or very high. For Sunday, sunny and a high of 31. Monday, sunny and a high of 27. And Tuesday and Wednesday with a mix of sun and cloud. Tuesday's high 28, Wednesday's high 27. 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
1: Good evening. I'm Eric Haddam. A local man was sentenced on a trio of charges in Swift Current Provincial Court, while the Crown stayed the remaining five charges against him. After pleading not guilty to all counts, Gull Lake's Sean Holding represented himself during his trial on July 6th and 7th, where he was subsequently sentenced on charges of break and enter, theft, and mischief. The 56-year-old was given a year-long probation order, a $100 surcharge, and a 160-day jail sentence that was satisfied by his time already served in custody. Swift Current RCMP reminding drivers to watch for oncoming traffic after a two-vehicle crash Wednesday evening. Police, firefighters, and Hutch Ambulance responded to the collision at 11th Avenue Northeast and Chaplin Street each just after 7 o'clock. Mounties say the driver of a Ford Escape turned left into the path of a westbound Chevrolet Trax. No one was hurt, but the Ford driver was ticketed under the Traffic Safety Act for failing to yield while making a left-hand turn. A local pharmacist is sharing provincial recognition with the team he works alongside every day.

0: Richard Cashin says while he received the University of Saskatchewan's Preceptor of the Year Award, the honor reflects the welcoming environment created by the entire pharmacy team at Cypress Regional Hospital.
1: I think it's really interesting this year because I've actually shared the students a lot more with my team than I have done in the past. So not just recognition for me, but for, I guess, all of the people that I work with.
0: The hospital hosts pharmacy students for clinical placements throughout most of the year. Quick action by Good Samaritans helped keep a grass fire west of Rush Lake from spreading Thursday afternoon. The Herbert Fire Department responded just before 4 p.m. with the initial electrical hazard call upgraded to a fire. Fire Chief Brad Cornelson says bystanders had already done a lot to contain the blaze.
2: By the time we got there, it was kind of just smoldering a little bit. The grass is kind of green yet, but it is getting drier. Just want to extend thanks to those guys and thanks to our guys that went out there on the call.
0: Cornelson says the fire is believed to have started after a Sask Power fuse malfunction. Boomtown Days in Shaunavon is bringing the community together through many fun events. Rod Thienis, president of the Shaunavon District Chamber of Commerce, says community has been one of the driving forces behind the success of Boomtown Days.
3: Enjoy the celebration of community. Like I said, this is a grassroots venture that we kind of got going on here. Everything is sponsored through by local businesses. I just want to give a grateful thank you to our sponsors stepping up and providing us monetary support so that we can provide these amazing events at, low cost to no cost for our attendees.
0: Thienis encourages the Southwest to come celebrate with them this weekend. You can read more about Boomtown Days on Swift Current Online. And despite the hot weather, Swift Current residents were able to beat the heat of the annual Ice Splash event today. Morgan Coward, summer programs coordinator with the City of Swift Current, says offering events like this helps ensure families are connecting with the community.
4: I think it's just so awesome to have everyone out here and not have to worry about the prices, and everyone can feel welcome, and we want everyone to come out and not have to worry about anything.
0: She said organizers were pleased with the turnout and hope to see even more families enjoy the event next year.
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0: Good evening, it's Eric Adam taking a look at your five-day forecast. Tonight, mainly cloudy, with a 60% chance of showers and a risk of thunderstorm. Winds southeast 20 kilometers an hour, becoming light near midnight and a low of 18. For Saturday, a mix of sun and cloud with a 30% chance of showers in the morning with a risk of a thunderstorm. Wind becoming south 30 kilometers an hour, gusting to 50 in the morning with a high of 28, humidex of 36, and a UV index of 9 or very high. Sunday, sunny and a high of 31. Monday, sunny and a high of 27. Tuesday, a mix of sun and cloud and a high of 28. And Wednesday, a mix of sun and cloud with another high of 27. 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
2: Good evening, it's Eric Adam taking a look at your five-day forecast. Tonight, mainly cloudy with a 60% chance of showers and a risk of thunderstorm. Wind southeast 20 kilometers an hour, becoming light near midnight and a low of 18. For Saturday, a mix of sun and cloud with a 30% chance of showers in the morning with a risk of a thunderstorm. Wind becoming south 30 kilometers an hour, gusting to 50 in the morning with a high of 28, humid index of 36, and a UV index of 9 or very high. Sunday, sunny and a high of 31. Monday, sunny and a high of 27. Tuesday, a mix of sun and cloud and a high of 28. And Wednesday, a mix of sun and cloud with another high of 27. 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
4: Good evening, it's Eric Haddam looking at your five-day forecast. Tonight, mainly cloudy with a 60% chance of showers and a risk of a thunderstorm. Winds southeast 20 kilometers an hour, becoming light near midnight and a low of 18. For Saturday, a mix of sun and cloud, 30% chance of showers in the morning with a risk of a thunderstorm. Wind becoming south 30 kilometers an hour, gusting to 50 in the morning with a high of 28, humidex of 36, and a UV index of 9 or very high. For Sunday, sunny and a high of 31, Monday, sunny and a high of 27, and Tuesday and Wednesday with a mix of sun and cloud, Tuesday's high 28, Wednesday's high 27. 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
1: Good evening. I'm Eric Haddam. A Gull Lake man who entered 8 not guilty pleas to charges accumulated over the past 3 years has been sentenced. 56-year-old Sean Holding represented himself in Swift Current Provincial Court for trial on July 6th and 7th, where he was sentenced on 3 counts, including break and enter. The Crown stayed 5 charges against Holding, including using a forged check and causing a disturbance, and his 160-day jail sentence was satisfied by his time in custody. No injuries were reported after a 2-vehicle collision in northeast Swift Current Wednesday night. Swift Current Municipal RCMP say the crash happened just after 7 p.m. at the intersection of 11th Avenue Northeast and Chaplin Street East. Investigators determined the driver of a Ford Escape failed to yield while making a left-handed turn and collided with an oncoming Chevrolet Trax. The adult male driver of the Ford was issued a ticket under the Traffic Safety Act. A Swift Current Hospital pharmacist has been recognized for his commitment to mentoring the next generation of healthcare professionals. Richard Cashin has received the Preceptor of the Year Award from the University of Saskatchewan's College of Pharmacy and Nutrition for his work teaching pharmacy students during their clinical placements. Cashin says the recognition came as a complete surprise.
2: It was unexpected. It was the Preceptor of the Year Award for teaching at the Faculty of Pharmacy for the University of Saskatchewan.
1: The award recognizes outstanding pharmacists who help prepare University of Saskatchewan students for careers in pharmacy. The Herbert Fire Department is crediting several Good Samaritans for helping contain a grass fire west of Rush Lake on Thursday. 3 firefighters responded after an electrical hazard along the Trans-Canada Highway turned into a small grass fire. Fire Chief Brad Cornelson says crews believe the blaze started after a Sask power fuse failed.
3: Fusible link up on the power pole, it went from the line along the highway to underground to a yard, and that fuse had blown and it must have shot down some sparks and started a little grass fire.
1: No injuries were reported. Shaunavon will be the place to be this weekend as they host their annual Boomtown Days. Rod Thienis, president of the Shaunavon District Chamber of Commerce, says the festival is a chance to showcase everything the community has to offer.
4: So we take pride in our town. We have a great little community here in the Southwest. Just show our appreciation for our citizens, our businesses, and allow people to come and explore and see what Shaunavon can bring.
1: The 4-day celebration began Thursday evening with outdoor street bingo at the Grand Coteau Heritage and Cultural Center before expanding into a full slate of activities throughout the weekend. And families flocked to Riverside Park to beat the heat as the city of Swift Current hosted its annual Ice Splash event. Morgan Coward, the city's summer programs coordinator, said the warm temperatures made for the perfect day to host the event.
5: It's been a great day. It's super hot. There's so much things to do. We're really having a great time out here.
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1: Good evening, it's Eric Haddam looking at your 5-day forecast. Tonight, mainly cloudy, with a 60% chance of showers and a risk of a thunderstorm. Winds southeast 20 kilometers an hour, becoming light near midnight and a low of 18. For Saturday, a mix of sun and cloud, 30% chance of showers in the morning with a risk of a thunderstorm. Wind becoming south 30 kilometers an hour, gusting to 50 in the morning with a high of 28, humidex of 36, and a UV index of 9 or very high. For Sunday, sunny and a high of 31. Monday, sunny and a high of 27. And Tuesday and Wednesday with a mix of sun and cloud, Tuesday's high 28, Wednesday's high 27. Local news, local weather, local sports, and local radio can all be found on SwiftCurrentOnline.com.
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3: Good evening, it's Eric Adam taking a look at your five-day forecast. Tonight, mainly cloudy with a 60% chance of showers and a risk of thunderstorm, with southeast 20 kilometers an hour becoming light near midnight and a low of 18. For Saturday, a mix of sun and cloud with a 30% chance of showers in the morning with a risk of a thunderstorm, wind becoming south 30 kilometers an hour, gusting to 50 in the morning with a high of 28, humid index of 36, and a UV index of 9 or very high. Sunday, sunny and a high of 31. Monday, sunny and a high of 27. Tuesday, a mix of sun and cloud and a high of 28. And Wednesday, a mix of sun and cloud with another high of 27. 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
3: Good evening, it's Eric Haddam looking at your five-day forecast. Tonight, mainly cloudy with a 60% chance of showers and a risk of a thunderstorm. Winds southeast 20 kilometers an hour, becoming light near midnight and a low of 18. For Saturday, a mix of sun and cloud, 30% chance of showers in the morning with a risk of a thunderstorm. Wind becoming south 30 kilometers an hour, gusting to 50 in the morning with a high of 28, humidex of 36, and a UV index of 9 or very high. For Sunday, sunny and a high of 31. Monday, sunny and a high of 27. And Tuesday and Wednesday with a mix of sun and cloud, Tuesday's high 28, Wednesday's high 27. Local news, local weather, local sports, and local radio can all be found on SwiftCurrentOnline.com.
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1: Good evening. I'm Eric Haddam. A local man was sentenced on a trio of charges in Swift Current Provincial Court, while the Crown stayed the remaining five charges against him. After pleading not guilty to all counts, Gull Lake's Sean Holding represented himself during his trial on July 6th and 7th, where he was subsequently sentenced on charges of break and enter, theft, and mischief. The 56-year-old was given a year-long probation order, a $100 surcharge, and a 160-day jail sentence that was satisfied by his time already served in custody. Swift Current RCMP reminding drivers to watch for oncoming traffic after a two-vehicle crash Wednesday evening. Police, firefighters, and Hutch Ambulance responded to the collision at 11th Avenue Northeast and Chaplin Street East just after 7 o'clock. Mounties say the driver of a Ford Escape turned left into the path of a westbound Chevrolet Trax. No one was hurt, but the Ford driver was ticketed under the Traffic Safety Act for failing to yield while making a left-hand turn. A local pharmacist is sharing provincial recognition with the team he works alongside every day. Richard Cashin says while he received the University of Saskatchewan's Preceptor of the Year Award, the honor reflects the welcoming environment created by the entire pharmacy team at Cypress Regional Hospital.
2: I think it's really interesting this year because I've actually shared the students a lot more with my team than I have done in the past.

0: past. So not just recognition for me, but for, I guess, all of the people that I work with.
1: The hospital hosts pharmacy students for clinical placements throughout most of the year. Quick action by Good Samaritans helped keep a grass fire west of Rush Lake from spreading Thursday afternoon. The Herbert Fire Department responded just before 4 p.m. with the initial electrical hazard call upgraded to a fire. Fire Chief Brad Cornelson says bystanders had already done a lot to contain the blaze.
2: By the time we got there, it was kind of just smoldering a little bit. The grass is kind of green yet, but it is getting drier. Just want to extend thanks to those guys and thanks to our guys that went out there on the call.
1: Cornelson says the fire is believed to have started after a Sask Power fuse malfunction. Boomtown Days in Shaunavon is bringing the community together through many fun events. Rod Thienis, president of the Shaunavon District Chamber of Commerce, says community has been one of the driving forces behind the success of Boomtown Days.
3: Enjoy the celebration of community. Like I said, this is a grassroots venture that we kind of got going on here. Everything is sponsored through by local businesses. I just want to give a grateful thank you to our sponsors stepping up and providing us monetary support so that we can provide these amazing events at, low cost to no cost for our attendees.
1: Thienis encourages the Southwest to come celebrate with them this weekend. You can read more about Boomtown Days on SwiftCurrent Online. And despite the hot weather, SwiftCurrent residents were able to beat the heat of the annual Ice Splash event today. Morgan Coward, summer programs coordinator with the city of SwiftCurrent, says offering events like this helps ensure families are connecting with the community.
4: I think it's just so awesome to have everyone out here and not have to worry about the prices, and everyone can feel welcome, and we want everyone to come out and not have to worry about anything.
1: She said organizers were pleased with the turnout and hope to see even more families enjoy the event next year.
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1: Good evening, it's Eric Adam taking a look at your 5-day for the 30% chance of showers in the morning with a risk of a thunderstorm. Wind becoming south 30 kilometers an hour, gusting to 50 in the morning with a high of 28, humidex of 36, and a UV index of 9 or very high. Sunday, sunny and a high of 31. Monday, sunny and a high of 27. Tuesday, a mix of sun and cloud and a high of 28. And Wednesday, a mix of sun and cloud with another high of 27. 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
5: Good evening, it's Eric Adam taking a look at your five-day forecast. Tonight, mainly cloudy, with a 60% chance of showers and a risk of thunderstorm. Wind southeast 20 kilometers an hour, becoming light near midnight and a low of 18. For Saturday, a mix of sun and cloud with a 30% chance of showers in the morning with a risk of a thunderstorm. Wind becoming south 30 kilometers an hour, gusting to 50 in the morning with a high of 28, humid index of 36, and a UV index of 9 or very high. Sunday, sunny and a high of 31. Monday, sunny and a high of 27. Tuesday, a mix of sun and cloud and a high of 28. And Wednesday, a mix of sun and cloud with another high of 27. 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
2: Good evening, it's Eric Adam taking a look at your five-day forecast. Tonight, mainly cloudy with a 60% chance of showers and a risk of thunderstorm, with southeast 20 kilometers an hour becoming light near midnight and a low of 18. For Saturday, a mix of sun and cloud with a 30% chance of showers in the morning with a risk of a thunderstorm, wind becoming south 30 kilometers an hour, gusting to 50 in the morning with a high of 28, humidex of 36, and a UV index of 9 or very high. Sunday, sunny and a high of 31. Monday, sunny and a high of 27. Tuesday, a mix of sun and cloud and a high of 28. And Wednesday, a mix of sun and cloud with another high of 27. 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
2: 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I'm alone learning those lessons. 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
4: Good evening, it's Eric Adam taking a look at your five-day forecast. Tonight, mainly cloudy with a 60% chance of showers and a risk of thunderstorm. Wind southeast 20 kilometers an hour, becoming light near midnight and a low of 18. For Saturday, a mix of sun and cloud with a 30% chance of showers in the morning with a risk of a thunderstorm. Wind becoming south 30 kilometers an hour, gusting to 50 in the morning with a high of 28, humidex of 36, and a UV index of 9 or very high. Sunday, sunny and a high of 31. Monday, sunny and a high of 27. Tuesday, a mix of sun and cloud and a high of 28. And Wednesday, a mix of sun and cloud with another high of 27. 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
3: Good morning, it's Eric Adam taking a look at your five-day forecast. Today is going to see a mix of sun and cloud with a 30% chance of showers in the morning with a risk of a thunderstorm. Wind becoming south 30 kilometers an hour, gusting to 50 in the morning with a high of 28, humid index of 36, and a UV index of 9 or very high. Tonight's going to be partly cloudy with a 30% chance of showers in the evening with a risk of a thunderstorm. Wind south 30, gusting to 50, and a low of 16. For Sunday, sunny and a high of 31. Monday is sunny and a high of 27. And Tuesday is a mix of sun and cloud with a high of 28. 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
5: Good morning, it's Eric Adam taking a look at your five-day forecast. Today is going to see a mix of sun and cloud with a 30% chance of showers in the morning with a risk of a thunderstorm. Wind becoming south 30 kilometers an hour, gusting to 50 in the morning with a high of 28, humid index of 36, and a UV index of 9 or very high. Tonight's going to be partly cloudy with a 30% chance of showers in the evening with a risk of a thunderstorm. Wind south 30, gusting to 50, and a low of 16. For Sunday, sunny and a high of 31. Monday is sunny and a high of 27. And Tuesday is a mix of sun and cloud with a high of 28. 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
1: Good morning, it's Eric Haddam taking a look at your five-day forecast. Today is going to see a mix of sun and cloud with a 30% chance of showers in the morning with a risk of a thunderstorm. Wind becoming south 30 kilometers an hour, gusting to 50 in the morning with a high of 28, humid index of 36, and a UV index of 9 or very high. Tonight's going to be partly cloudy with a 30% chance of showers in the evening with a risk of a thunderstorm. Wind south 30, gusting to 50, and a low of 16. For Sunday, sunny and a high of 31. Monday is sunny and a high of 27. And Tuesday is a mix of sun and cloud with a high of 28. 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
5: Good morning, it's Eric Adam taking a look at your five-day forecast. Today is going to see a mix of sun and cloud with a 30% chance of showers in the morning with a risk of a thunderstorm. Wind becoming south 30 kilometers an hour, gusting to 50 in the morning with a high of 28, humidex of 36, and a UV index of 9 or very high. Tonight's going to be partly cloudy with a 30% chance of showers in the evening with a risk of a thunderstorm. Wind south 30, gusting to 50 and a low of 16. For Sunday, sunny and a high of 31. Monday is sunny and a high of 27. And Tuesday is a mix of sun and cloud with a high of 28. 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
5: Good morning, it's Eric Adam taking a look at your five-day forecast. Today is going to see a mix of sun and cloud with a 30% chance of showers in the morning with a risk of a thunderstorm. Wind becoming south 30 kilometers an hour, gusting to 50 in the morning with a high of 28, humid index of 36, and a UV index of 9 or very high. Tonight's going to be partly cloudy with a 30% chance of showers in the evening with a risk of a thunderstorm. Wind south 30, gusting to 50, and a low of 16. For Sunday, sunny and a high of 31. Monday is sunny and a high of 27. And Tuesday is a mix of sun and cloud with a high of 28. 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
2: Good morning, it's Eric Adam taking a look at your five-day forecast. Today is going to see a mix of sun and cloud with a 30% chance of showers in the morning with a risk of a thunderstorm. Wind becoming south 30 kilometers an hour, gusting to 50 in the morning with a high of 28, humid index of 36, and a UV index of 9 or very high. Tonight's going to be partly cloudy with a 30% chance of showers in the evening with a risk of a thunderstorm. Wind south 30, gusting to 50, and a low of 16. For Sunday, sunny and a high of 31. Monday is sunny and a high of 27. And Tuesday is a mix of sun and cloud with a high of 28. 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
2: Good morning, it's Eric Hannum taking a look at your five-day forecast. Today is going to see a mix of sun and cloud with a 30% chance of showers in the morning with a risk of a thunderstorm. Wind becoming south 30 kilometers an hour, gusting to 50 in the morning with a high of 28, humidex of 36, and a UV index of 9 or very high. Tonight's going to be partly cloudy with a 30% chance of showers in the evening with a risk of a thunderstorm. Wind south 30, gusting to 50, and a low of 16. For Sunday, sunny and a high of 31. Monday is sunny and a high of 27. And Tuesday is a mix of sun and cloud with a high of 28. 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
4: Good morning, it's Eric Adam looking at your five-day forecast. Today is going to see a mix of sun and cloud, 30% chance of showers in the morning with a risk of a thunderstorm, wind becoming south 30, gusting to 50 in the morning with a high of 28, humidex of 36, and a UV index of 9 or very high. Tonight, partly cloudy with a 30% chance of showers in the evening with a risk of thunderstorm, wind south 30, gusting to 50 and a low of 16. For Sunday, sunny and a high of 31, Monday, sunny and a high of 27, and Tuesday sees a mix of sun and cloud with a high of 28. 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
3: Good morning, it's Eric Adam taking a look at your five-day forecast. Today is going to see a mix of sun and cloud with a 30% chance of showers in the morning with a risk of a thunderstorm. Wind becoming south 30 kilometers an hour, gusting to 50 in the morning with a high of 28, humidex of 36, and a UV index of 9 or very high. Tonight's going to be partly cloudy with a 30% chance of showers in the evening with a risk of a thunderstorm. Wind south 30, gusting to 50, and a low of 16. For Sunday, sunny and a high of 31. Monday is sunny and a high of 27. And Tuesday is a mix of sun and cloud with a high of 28. 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
2: Good morning, it's Eric Haddam looking at your five-day forecast. Today is going to see a mix of sun and cloud, 30% chance of showers in the morning with a risk of a thunderstorm, wind becoming south 30, gusting to 50 in the morning with a high of 28, humidex of 36, and a UV index of 9 or very high. Tonight, partly cloudy with a 30% chance of showers in the evening with a risk of thunderstorm, wind south 30, gusting to 50, and a low of 16. For Sunday, sunny and a high of 31, Monday, sunny and a high of 27, and Tuesday sees a mix of sun and cloud with a high of 28. 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
1: Good morning, it's Eric Hanum taking a look at your five-day forecast. Today is going to see a mix of sun and cloud with a 30% chance of showers in the morning with a risk of a thunderstorm. Wind becoming south 30 kilometers an hour, gusting to 50 in the morning with a high of 28, humid index of 36, and a UV index of 9 or very high. Tonight's going to be partly cloudy with a 30% chance of showers in the evening with a risk of a thunderstorm. Wind south 30, gusting to 50, and a low of 16. For Sunday, sunny and a high of 31.

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4: Good morning, it's Eric Haddam looking at your five-day forecast. Today is going to see a mix of sun and cloud, 30% chance of showers in the morning with a risk of a thunderstorm, wind becoming south 30, gusting to 50 in the morning with a high of 28, humidex of 36, and a UV index of 9 or very high. Tonight, partly cloudy with a 30% chance of showers in the evening with a risk of thunderstorm, wind south 30, gusting to 50, and a low of 16.

0: For Sunday, sunny and a high of 31. Monday, sunny and a high of 27. And Tuesday sees a mix of sun and cloud with a high of 28. For local news, weather, and sports anytime, or to stream local radio anywhere, make sure you're checking out SwiftCurrentOnline.com or downloading your Swift Current Online app.
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3: We'll see a mixture of sun and cloud today, with a chance of a few showers this morning and the risk of a thunderstorm. It'll be breezy as those south winds pick up, and we're heading for a high of 30, feeling more like 37. There's still a good chance for showers and maybe a thunderstorm this evening before things clear out overnight, cooling off to 16. Tomorrow, any leftover clouds won't stick around long, and we're in for a sunny afternoon with a high of 29. Tuesday, expect more clouds around with a high of 26. Wednesday, sunshine is back with a high of 29. And Thursday, another sunny summer day with a high of 29. Find the full forecast at swiftcurrentonline.com and stream the radio anywhere and anytime from the Swift Current Online app.

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1: We'll see a mixture of sun and cloud today, with a chance of a few showers this morning and the risk of a thunderstorm. It'll be breezy as those south winds pick up, and we're heading for a high of 30, feeling more like 37. There's still a good chance for showers and maybe a thunderstorm this evening before things clear out overnight, cooling off to 16. Tomorrow, any leftover clouds won't stick around long, and we're in for a sunny afternoon with a high of 29. Tuesday, expect more clouds around with a high of 26. Wednesday, sunshine is back with a high of 29. And Thursday, another sunny summer day with a high of 29. Find the full forecast at swiftcurrentonline.com and stream the radio anywhere and anytime from the Swift Current Online app.
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2: We'll see a mixture of sun and cloud today, with a chance of a few showers this morning and the risk of a thunderstorm. It'll be breezy as those south winds pick up, and we're heading for a high of 30, feeling more like 37. There's still a good chance for showers and maybe a thunderstorm this evening before things clear out overnight, cooling off to 16. Tomorrow, any leftover clouds won't stick around long, and we're in for a sunny afternoon with a high of 29. Tuesday, expect more clouds around with a high of 26. Wednesday, sunshine is back with a high of 29. And Thursday, another sunny summer day with a high of 29. Find the full forecast at swiftcurrentonline.com and stream the radio anywhere and anytime from the Swift Current Online app.
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0: We'll see a mixture of sun and cloud today, with a chance of a few showers this morning and the risk of a thunderstorm. It'll be breezy as those south winds pick up, and we're heading for a high of 30, feeling more like 37. There's still a good chance for showers and maybe a thunderstorm this evening before things clear out overnight, cooling off to 16. Tomorrow, any leftover clouds won't stick around long, and we're in for a sunny afternoon with a high of 29. Tuesday, expect more clouds around with a high of 26. Wednesday, sunshine is back with a high of 29. And Thursday, another sunny summer day with a high of 29. Find the full forecast at swiftcurrentonline.com and stream the radio anywhere and anytime from the Swift Current Online app.
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1: From the Provincial News Desk, I'm TJ England. Changes are coming to the Saskatchewan Assured Income for Disability program this fall. Discover Weyburn's Larissa McEwen has the details.
2: Starting September 1st, SED will be restructured, including changes to the living income benefit and how some supports are provided. About 40% of SED clients are expected to see an increase, with an average increase of $46 per month. No current clients will see a reduction in their benefits because of the changes. Several benefits will be combined into the living income benefit, while some underused supports will be discontinued. The Ministry of Social Services says the changes are aimed at simplifying the program.
1: A flooring upgrade is coming to the top deck of the Elgar Peterson Arena in Humboldt. Work is expected to begin next week, with the flooring company removing the existing paint from the concrete surface before applying a new flooring product. Director of Community and Leisure Services, Mike Ulrichson, says the new surface will provide a significant improvement over the current flooring.
3: Similar to what a lot of people would have on pour-on surfacing within their garages, within their warehouses, things of that nature. A very durable, very long-lasting material that will stand up to the traffic we have through the winter and then as well as our summer project. We're really excited about what this will bring both aesthetically to the facility as well as just the durability that it'll bring as well.
1: A smaller section near the Zamboni entrance will also be upgraded first, allowing the city to evaluate how well the product performs before considering future expansion. A highly poisonous invasive plant has been identified along the shores of Lake Diefenbaker and the grasslands surrounding the lake. The RM of Victory issued a public safety notice last week, advising that black henbane poses a serious risk to people, pets, livestock, and wildlife, and in severe cases can lead to death. Folks are advised to never touch the plant with their bare hands. Ensure children and pets are not in the infested areas. Wear protection if handling is necessary, and clean any tools or clothing that come into contact with the plant. Patches of black henbane around Lake Diefenbaker can be reported to the RM of Victory. 11 commercial vehicles were removed from Saskatchewan highways during a traffic enforcement operation near Maple Creek last week. The Saskatchewan Highway Patrol carried out the inspection over 5 days.

0: checking a total of 248 passenger and commercial vehicles. The operation also resulted in 4 roadside suspensions for drug-impaired driving and 47 Traffic Safety Act tickets. According to the Ministry of Community Safety, the inspections are designed to keep both commercial and passenger vehicles operating safely on provincial roads. And that's a look at provincial news.
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0: We'll see a mixture of sun and cloud today, with a chance of a few showers this morning and the risk of a thunderstorm. It'll be breezy as those south winds pick up, and we're heading for a high of 30, feeling more like 37. There's still a good chance for showers and maybe a thunderstorm this evening before things clear out overnight, cooling off to 16. Tomorrow, any leftover clouds won't stick around long, and we're in for a sunny afternoon with a high of 29. Tuesday, expect more clouds around with a high of 26. Wednesday, sunshine is back with a high of 29. And Thursday, another sunny summer day with a high of 29. Find the full forecast at swiftcurrentonline.com and stream the radio anywhere and anytime from the Swift Current Online app.
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4: We'll see a mixture of sun and cloud today, with a chance of a few showers this morning and the risk of a thunderstorm. It'll be breezy as those south winds pick up, and we're heading for a high of 30, feeling more like 37. There's still a good chance for showers and maybe a thunderstorm this evening before things clear out overnight, cooling off to 16. Tomorrow, any leftover clouds won't stick around long, and we're in for a sunny afternoon with a high of 29. Tuesday, expect more clouds around with a high of 26. Wednesday, sunshine is back with a high of 29. And Thursday, another sunny summer day with a high of 29. Find the full forecast at swiftcurrentonline.com and stream the radio anywhere and anytime from the Swift Current Online app.
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4: We'll see a mixture of sun and cloud today, with a chance of a few showers this morning and the risk of a thunderstorm. It'll be breezy as those south winds pick up, and we're heading for a high of 30, feeling more like 37. There's still a good chance for showers and maybe a thunderstorm this evening before things clear out overnight, cooling off to 16. Tomorrow, any leftover clouds won't stick around long, and we're in for a sunny afternoon with a high of 29. Tuesday, expect more clouds around with a high of 26. Wednesday, sunshine is back with a high of 29. And Thursday, another sunny summer day with a high of 29. Find the full forecast at SwiftCurrentOnline.com and stream the radio anywhere and anytime from the Swift Current Online app.
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1: From the Provincial News Desk, I'm T.

0: England. WestJet flight attendants have voted in favor of strike action if contract talks fail, but Regina Airport officials say travelers should not panic. While strike mandate does not mean a strike will happen, Regina Airport Authority President and CEO James Bogus says travelers will be notified should one occur.
1: But in the event that there is any form of labor disruption, WestJet was very good about notifying their customers as to what options they may have, either rebooking on other airlines or what accommodations can be made.
0: The union could legally strike as early as August 2nd if a deal isn't reached. The Saskatchewan Prairie Conservation Action Plan is inviting everyone to tune in to the July 29th installment of its monthly Native Prairie Speaker Series. Every observation counts. How can you help document Saskatchewan's biodiversity? Stewardship Coordinator Caitlin Rose Saylor shares more.
2: Anybody can watch from anywhere in the province, and our speakers will be Andrea Benville and Aaron Swagsberger with the Saskatchewan Conservation Data Centre, which is a branch of the Saskatchewan Ministry of Environment. So it's free and it's about an hour. And really, this is a webinar for anybody who's simply curious about nature, all the way up to experienced biologists.
0: She says those who can't attend the noon hour webinar can later catch it on YouTube. Members of the Oxbow Citizens on Patrol program believe their presence is helping discourage crime in the community. The volunteer organization patrols with support from the RCMP and serves as an extra set of eyes and ears throughout Oxbow and nearby areas. Tara Allen, president of the Oxbow Citizens on Patrol program, says the organization is having a positive impact.
3: I believe that we're seeing less and less of the little stuff. You know, when the community knows you're watching them or people know you're watching them, it's a little uncomfortable to hang around.
0: Allen says the program's goal is to help reduce theft, vandalism, and other nuisance crimes in the region. A big congratulations has arrived in Bigger all the way from Ottawa. Prime Minister Mark Carney sent a letter recognizing the community's Bigger Country celebration and the completion of the town's revitalization project. The June event celebrated the downtown transformation with country music, community events, and a look back at the years of work that brought the project to life. The town of Bigger shared the message this week, calling it a special recognition for everyone involved. And that's a look at provincial news.
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0: We'll see a mixture of sun and cloud today, with a chance of a few showers this morning and the risk of a thunderstorm. It'll be breezy as those south winds pick up, and we're heading for a high of 30, feeling more like 37. There's still a good chance for showers and maybe a thunderstorm this evening before things clear out overnight, cooling off to 16. Tomorrow, any leftover clouds won't stick around long, and we're in for a sunny afternoon with a high of 29. Tuesday, expect more clouds around with a high of 26. Wednesday, sunshine is back with a high of 29. And Thursday, another sunny summer day with a high of 29. Find the full forecast at swiftcurrentonline.com and stream the radio anywhere and anytime from the Swift Current Online app.
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1: It's going to be, well, actually nice and warm today. A beautiful July 18th. And this is really the warmest time of year. If you look up statistics, this is kind of when we max out our average daily high. I'm Kenton Dick. Happy Saturday. Just heard Classified with the Inner Ninja. And Ariana Grande up next. Hate That I Made You Love Me.

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3: We'll see a mixture of sun and cloud today, with a chance of a few showers this morning and the risk of a thunderstorm. It'll be breezy as those south winds pick up, and we're heading for a high of 30, feeling more like 37. There's still a good chance for showers and maybe a thunderstorm this evening before things clear out overnight, cooling off to 16. Tomorrow, any leftover clouds won't stick around long, and we're in for a sunny afternoon with a high of 29. Tuesday, expect more clouds around with a high of 26. Wednesday, sunshine is back with a high of 29. And Thursday, another sunny summer day with a high of 29. Find the full forecast at SwiftCurrentOnline.com and stream the radio anywhere and anytime from the Swift Current Online app.
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1: 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I'm Kenton Dick, and we're just going to keep things rolling with some Chapel Run.

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6: We'll see a mixture of sun and cloud today, with a chance of a few showers this morning and the risk of a thunderstorm. It'll be breezy as those south winds pick up, and we're heading for a high of 30, feeling more like 37. There's still a good chance for showers and maybe a thunderstorm this evening before things clear out overnight, cooling off to 16. Tomorrow, any leftover clouds won't stick around long, and we're in for a sunny afternoon with a high of 29. Tuesday, expect more clouds around with a high of 26. Wednesday, sunshine is back with a high of 29. And Thursday, another sunny summer day with a high of 29. Find the full forecast at swiftcurrentonline.com and stream the radio anywhere and anytime from the Swift Current Online app.
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8: We

0: a little later on today, one of the hardest games to play in sport, a third place game in a tournament. You both lost. You both didn't make it to the final, and now you got to somehow care about this game? It's tough. I'm Kenton Dick. We just heard Luke Holla with Hotter Now. It's the Saturday morning show, and England versus France in the FIFA World Cup third place game this afternoon.
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2: Good morning. It is your Full Line Egg Southwest Explorer Violet Saretsky here with you at Boomtown Days. Now, I have a full day filled with events, but we are starting it off right by being here in Shaunavon. And they also have a day filled with so many different fun activities for you to do as a family. Now, the day started off with a pancake breakfast, which is just now wrapping up, and that was at the Elks Hall, and that looked like it was so great. They also have a mural fest. They have a whole bunch of different tours, so you can go around Shaunavon and see all the beautiful artwork. And of course, they have lemonade stands and markets and a couple of different things happening at the museum as well. And the parade, which we are just about to start. We're in line for it, we're getting ready, and the floats look so good. This is my fourth parade of the year, and it never gets old. I always get so excited to partake in them and see the community. So make sure you head on down to Shaunavon to see the great parade and the great day of fun that they have.
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1: From the Provincial News Desk, I'm TJ England. Changes are coming to the Saskatchewan Assured Income for Disability program this fall. Discover Weyburn's Larissa McEwen has the details.
2: Starting September 1st, SED will be restructured, including changes to the living income benefit and how some supports are provided. About 40% of SED clients are expected to see an increase, with an average increase of $46 per month. No current clients will see a reduction in their benefits because of the changes. Several benefits will be combined into the living income benefit, while some underused supports will be discontinued. The Ministry of Social Services says the changes are aimed at simplifying the program.
1: A flooring upgrade is coming to the top deck of the Elgar Peterson Arena in Humboldt. Work is expected to begin next week, with the flooring company removing the existing paint from the concrete surface before applying a new flooring product. Director of Community and Leisure Services, Mike Ulrichson, says the new surface will provide a significant improvement over the current flooring.
3: Similar to what a lot of people would have on pour-on surfacing within their garages, within their warehouses, things of that nature. A very durable, very long-lasting material that will stand up to the traffic we have through the winter, and then as well as our summer project. We're really excited about what this will bring, both aesthetically to the facility, as well as just the durability that it'll bring as well.
1: A smaller section near the Zamboni entrance will also be upgraded first, allowing the city to evaluate how well the product performs before considering future expansion. A highly poisonous invasive plant has been identified along the shores of Lake Diefenbaker and the grasslands surrounding the lake. The RM of Victory issued a public safety notice last week, advising that black henbane poses a serious risk to people, pets, livestock, and wildlife, and in severe cases can lead to death. Folks are advised to never touch the plant with their bare hands. Ensure children and pets are not in the infested areas. Wear protection if handling is necessary, and clean any tools or clothing that come into contact with the plant. Patches of black henbane around Lake Diefenbaker can be reported to the RM of Victory. 11 commercial vehicles were removed from Saskatchewan highways during a traffic enforcement operation near Maple Creek last week. The Saskatchewan Highway Patrol carried out the inspection over 5 days, checking a total of 248 passenger and commercial vehicles. The operation also resulted in 4 roadside suspensions for drug-impaired driving and 47 Traffic Safety Act tickets. According to the Ministry of Community Safety, the inspections are designed to keep both commercial and passenger vehicles operating safely on provincial roads. And that's a look at provincial news.
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1: We'll see a mixture of sun and cloud today, with a chance of a few showers this morning and the risk of a thunderstorm. It'll be breezy as those south winds pick up, and we're heading for a high of 30, feeling more like 37. There's still a good chance for showers and maybe a thunderstorm this evening before things clear out overnight, cooling off to 16. Tomorrow, any leftover clouds won't stick around long, and we're in for a sunny afternoon with a high of 29. Tuesday, expect more clouds around with a high of 26. Wednesday, sunshine is back with a high of 29. And Thursday, another sunny summer day with a high of 29. Find the full forecast at swiftcurrentonline.com and stream the radio anywhere and anytime from the Swift Current Online app.
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It's the Saturday Morning Show, and it looks like we're in for a very summery Saturday. Just heard Penny and Loeb with Jordan Spin. Before that, Benson Boone. Sorry, I'm here for someone else. I'm Kenton Dick, and if you head online, we've got your full 7-day forecast waiting for you. We'll cover this weekend and the beginning of next week. Gracie Abrams, this is Hit the Wall.

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6: Hello, it is your full-line egg Southwest Explorer Violet Saretsky here at Boomtown Days in Shaunavon, and we are having a great time. We are in the parade right now, handing out some candy and some hats, seeing everyone, and it has been so great. And of course, they have way more going on today than just a parade. They have their Southwest Mural Fest, and they have a whole bunch of tours so you can go around, see the artwork, get a little bit of the history and the story, which of course is amazing. There's also a drop-in spray paint workshop, which is so cool. I mean, I've never even heard of that. And that is going to be running from 2 to 4 today, so make sure you come on down and see that. Of course, everyone's favorite, the Boomtown Cup lawnmower races. We saw a couple of the lawnmowers getting ready, and that was very, very cool. And then, of course, there's a cabaret, and the fun does not stop there because there's more tomorrow as well. So make sure you come on down today or tomorrow to see all of the cool stuff they have going on in Shaunavon.
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7: We'll see a mixture of sun and cloud today, with a chance of a few showers this morning and the risk of a thunderstorm. It'll be breezy as those south winds pick up, and we're heading for a high of 30, feeling more like 37. There's still a good chance for showers and maybe a thunderstorm this evening before things clear out overnight, cooling off to 16. Tomorrow, any leftover clouds won't stick around long, and we're in for a sunny afternoon with a high of 29. Tuesday, expect more clouds around with a high of 26. Wednesday, sunshine is back with a high of 29. And Thursday, another sunny summer day with a high of 29. Find the full forecast at swiftcurrentonline.com and stream the radio anywhere and anytime from the Swift Current Online app.
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0: Good morning, I'm Kenton Dick. Just heard Talk with Time Machine. What is your summer ride? Is it a convertible, ATV, dirt bike, golf cart maybe, scooter? Christine sent us a photo of her summer ride, and this is her description.
1: It's my husband and our dog, Toby, on the zero-turn lawnmower, and he cuts the grass. We have so much grass to cut all the time, and yeah, that's picture of that.
0: The dog is on the mower, by the way. I have dogs, and I have a zero-turn mower, and I'll tell you this. Those two will never get close to each other when the mower is running. Never. Enjoy some mowing or whatever you plan to do this weekend. Maybe a little bit of a more recreational summer ride. This is Shaboozey, a bar song.

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5: It's Violet Thoretzky, your full line X Southwest Explorer here at Boomtown Days in Shaunavon. Now, earlier you were listening to Hayden Michaels and David Zama, and they're still going to continue talking about all of the great things we have here today. But David is currently driving around in the amazing parade in my Standard Motors Southwest Explorer truck, and I am walking in the parade handing out candy and a couple of different flyers that have that QR code on the side. And of course, if you get a flyer or see that truck, scan that QR code for a chance to win this week's prize, which is a giant inflatable movie screen, a projector, and a Yeti cup from Wallace Construction. And that is such a great prize. Imagine all of the movie nights you can have at home during the summer. It's just too good of a prize to pass up. So make sure you come on down to Boomtown Days in Shaunavon, scan that QR code, and have a great day.
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6: We'll see a mixture of sun and cloud today, with a chance of a few showers this morning and the risk of a thunderstorm. It'll be breezy as those south winds pick up, and we're heading for a high of 30, feeling more like 37. There's still a good chance for showers and maybe a thunderstorm this evening before things clear out overnight, cooling off to 16. Tomorrow, any leftover clouds won't stick around long, and we're in for a sunny afternoon with a high of 29. Tuesday, expect more clouds around with a high of 26. Wednesday, sunshine is back with a high of 29. And Thursday, another sunny summer day with a high of 29. Find the full forecast at swiftcurrentonline.com and stream the radio anywhere and anytime from the Swift Current Online app.
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0: The Weeknd, Take My Breath. Good morning, I'm Kenton Dick. We are a little over a quarter of the way through the summer break for students. I did the math a few days ago. There you have it, 25% done and over with. Lots left, but it is flying by, isn't it?
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Explorer here at the Boomtown Days Parade in Shaunavon. Now we are having such a great time. I am currently sitting in the back of the truck. I was walking around, I was in the truck, and now I am sitting here waving at everyone, handing out some candy, and we are just having so much fun. Now David Zammit is driving for me because I have been in so many parades, but I have been the one driving, and this time I wanted to be the one walking around and handing out the candy. So we did a little switcheroo today, and of course David and Hayden are here talking about what's going on and keeping you updated on the radio on country. So make sure you tune into that. And if you can, come on down to Boomtown Days. It is so fun. And of course, if you're unable to make it down, you can always check out my Instagram or TikTok, the.southwestexplorer. I'm going to post a whole bunch of videos and recaps, and I'm going to try and see some of the mural artists and talk about what they're doing, which I'm hoping to post on social media. So make sure you check that out and come down to Boomtown Days in Shaunavon.

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1: From the Provincial News Desk, I'm TJ England. WestJet flight attendants have voted in favor of strike action if contract talks fail, but Regina Airport officials say travelers should not panic. While strike mandate does not mean a strike will happen, Regina Airport Authority President and CEO James Bogus says travelers will be notified should one occur.
2: But in the event that there is any form of labor disruption, WestJet was very good about notifying their customers as to what options they may have, either rebooking on other airlines or what accommodations can be made.
1: The union could legally strike as early as August 2nd if a deal isn't reached. The Saskatchewan Prairie Conservation Action Plan is inviting everyone to tune in to the July 29th installment of its monthly Native Prairie Speaker Series. Every observation counts. How can you help document Saskatchewan's biodiversity? Stewardship Coordinator Caitlin Rose Saylor shares more.
3: Anybody can watch from anywhere in the province, and our speakers will be Andrea Benville and Aaron Swagsberger with the Saskatchewan Conservation Data Centre, which is a branch of the Saskatchewan Ministry of Environment. So it's free and it's about an hour. And really, this is a webinar for anybody who's simply curious about nature, all the way up to experienced biologists.
1: She says those who can't attend the noon hour webinar can later catch it on YouTube. Members of the Oxbow Citizens on Patrol program believe their presence is helping discourage crime in the community. The volunteer organization patrols with support from the RCMP and serves as an extra set of eyes and ears throughout Oxbow and nearby areas. Tara Allen, president of the Oxbow Citizens on Patrol program, says the organization is having a positive impact.
4: I believe that we're seeing less and less of the little stuff. You know, when the community knows you're watching them or people know you're watching them, it's a little uncomfortable to hang around.
1: Allen says the program's goal is to help reduce theft, vandalism, and other nuisance crimes in the region. A big congratulations has arrived in Bigger all the way from Ottawa. Prime Minister Mark Carney sent a letter recognizing the community's Bigger Country celebration and the completion of the town's revitalization project. The June event celebrated the downtown transformation with country music, community events, and a look back at the years of work that brought the project to life. The town of Bigger shared the message this week, calling it a special recognition for everyone involved. And that's a look at provincial news.
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1: A yellow heat warning is in effect as hot conditions in southwest Saskatchewan with daytime highs in the low 30s and overnight lows in the high teens continues for today and tonight. We'll see a mixture of sun and cloud today with a chance of a few showers this morning and the risk of a thunderstorm. It'll be breezy as those south winds pick up and we're heading for a high of 30, feeling more like 30.

0: 27. There's still a good chance for showers and maybe a thunderstorm this evening before things clear out overnight, cooling off to 16. Tomorrow, any leftover clouds won't stick around long, and we're in for a sunny afternoon with a high of 29. Tuesday, expect more clouds around with a high of 26. Wednesday, sunshine is back with a high of 29. And Thursday, another sunny summer day with a high of 29. Find the full forecast at swiftcurrentonline.com and stream the radio anywhere and anytime from the Swift Current Online app.
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0: As Bruno Mars, I just might. Before that, Sabrina Carpenter, please, please, please. We're into the final hour of our Saturday morning, and up next, some Preston Pablo. Now, I had an opportunity to chat with Preston Pablo. He's got a new EP out. It's called Almost Always, and it includes 'Cause I Do, which we've been playing for a while, as well as a few other songs. He's got another EP coming very soon. Lots of new music. Just ask where he's at musically.
1: I'm in a space right now where, like, I'm trying to intentionally be uncomfortable. I'm trying to become a better producer, trying to become a better writer. I'm spending more time just, like, by myself, focusing on my craft, which is, like, how I used to do it. And the music is a result of that, like, the different kind of sounds. And, like, me even playing drums on one of the songs, like, that's new for me and that's exciting to me. So I'm hoping that that will translate to the listeners.
0: Lots to be excited about Preston Pablo these days. This is Dance Alone.

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2: It's your full line egg, Southwest Explorer Violet Saretsky here at Boomtown Days in Shaunavon. Now, we were just in the parade and I talked quite a bit about that. So let's talk about what else they have to do here at Boomtown Days, because it is a day just filled with action, filled with events, and filled with fun. Now, Shaunavon is known for its murals. It is just a town filled with art. I mean, you can't even walk down a street without seeing a different beautiful mural. And Hayden talked to a couple of the artists, I believe, and I'm hoping to talk to them as well. I'm going to try and do that later because I love hearing the history and the reason why someone painted what they painted. And of course, Boomtown Days has mural tours, so you can get a guide. They're going to walk you through all the murals and tell you a little bit about them. So that's definitely something you want to do. And keeping on with the art theme, they also have a walk-in spray paint shop where they're going to teach you how to spray paint. I mean, that is so cool. That is definitely not something you see every day. So if you want to do that, you want to see what it's all about, come on down to Boomtown Days in Shaunavon.
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5: A yellow heat warning is in effect as hot conditions in southwest Saskatchewan with daytime highs in the low 30s and overnight lows in the high teens continues for today and tonight. We'll see a mixture of sun and cloud today with a chance of a few showers this morning and the risk of a thunderstorm. It'll be breezy as those south winds pick up, and we're heading for a high of 30, feeling more like 37. There's still a good chance for showers and maybe a thunderstorm this evening before things clear out overnight, cooling off to 16. Tomorrow, any leftover clouds won't stick around long, and we're in for a sunny afternoon with a high of 29. Tuesday, expect more clouds around with a high of 26. Wednesday, sunshine is back with a high of 29. And Thursday, another sunny summer day with a high of 29. Find the full forecast at swiftcurrentonline.com and stream the radio anywhere and anytime from the Swift Current Online app.
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0: It's the Saturday morning show. I'm Kenton Dick, and we just heard Preston Pablo with one last song. Now, I had an opportunity to chat with Preston Pablo, and of course, he's an excellent musician, come up with great tunes over the years. But what does he do outside of music?
1: I'm a very big, like, I love to fish. I love to hunt. I grew up outdoors, camping. I was very fortunate to have had a childhood where my dad would take me and my brother, like, to remote lakes fishing. We learned how to, like, set up little camps on islands off to the shore and, like, just kind of, like, survive a little bit out in the wilderness. Took us hunting, fishing. We still have a camp. So I spent a lot of my years, like, outside being in the bush. And as I've gotten older, I've gotten back to that. I'm very much like connected with nature right now. I'm finding a lot of the answers that I'm looking for, like just being outside and being away from everything. So yeah, like a big hobby of mine is being outside, being in nature, and like camping, backpacking, like fishing, hunting, all that kind of stuff.
0: So the next EP is a country EP then, or?
1: Yeah, you know, you never know. If I spend enough time out in the bush, I'm sure I'll come back with a body of country songs for sure.
0: Preston Pablo has got a brand new EP out, and it is called Almost Always. That was Preston Pablo, and this is Ed Sheeran Shivers.

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9: It's your full line eggs. Southwest Explorer Violet Turetsky here at Boomtown Days in Shaunavon. We have just finished our parade, and of course, the day does not end there. There are so many other things to do here. There is a market, which I am going to go check out very shortly. That is going to be so much fun. Markets are one of my favorite things to do in the summer, and it is a perfect day out. Little bit warm, but if you're wearing your sunscreen, you're going to be just fine. And in the parade, you had the chance to cool down because there were quite a few people with water guns spraying you. So that was so cool. I'm just having a great day. I'm so happy to be out here. I don't believe I have ever been to Boomtown Days. I might have when I was younger, but I don't think I have. So this is a really fun thing to experience for the first time. It's a great family event. So make sure you head on down to Boomtown Days in Shaunavon.
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11: A yellow heat warning is in effect as hot conditions in southwest Saskatchewan with daytime highs in the low 30s and overnight lows in the high teens continues for today and tonight. We'll see a mixture of sun and cloud today with a chance of a few showers this morning and the risk of a thunderstorm. It'll be breezy as those south winds pick up and we're heading for a high of 30, feeling more like 37. There's still a good chance for showers and maybe a thunderstorm this evening before things clear out overnight, cooling off to 16. Tomorrow, any leftover clouds won't stick around long, and we're in for a sunny afternoon with a high of 29. Tuesday, expect more clouds around with a high of 26. Wednesday, sunshine is back with a high of 29. And Thursday, another sunny summer day with a high of 29. Find the full forecast at swiftcurrentonline.com and stream the radio anywhere and anytime from the Swift Current Online app.
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0: Wrapping up our Saturday morning, that was Virginia DeVegas with Lights Out. I'm Kenton Dick, and we're going to get right back to the music.
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0: 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I'm Justin Bieber.
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1: From the Provincial News Desk, I'm TJ England. Changes are coming to the Saskatchewan Assured Income for Disability program this fall. Discover Weyburn's Larissa McEwen has the details.
2: Starting September 1st, SED will be restructured, including changes to the living income benefit and how some supports are provided. About 40% of SED clients are expected to see an increase, with an average increase of $46 per month. No current clients will see a reduction in their benefits because of the changes. Several benefits will be combined into the living income benefit, while some underused supports will be discontinued. The Ministry of Social Services says the changes are aimed at simplifying the program.
1: A flooring upgrade is coming to the top deck of the Elgar Peterson Arena in Humboldt. Work is expected to begin next week, with the flooring company removing the existing paint from the concrete surface before applying a new flooring product. Director of Community and Leisure Services, Mike Ulrichson, says the new surface will provide a significant improvement over the current flooring.
3: Similar to what a lot of people would have on pour-on surfacing within their garages, within their warehouses, things of that nature. A very durable, very long-lasting material that will stand up to the traffic we have through the winter, and then as well as our summer project. We're really excited about what this will bring, both aesthetically to the facility, as well as just the durability that it'll bring as well.
1: A smaller section near the Zamboni entrance will also be upgraded first, allowing the city to evaluate how well the product performs before considering future expansion. A highly poisonous invasive plant has been identified along the shores of Lake Diefenbaker and the grasslands surrounding the lake. The RM of Victory issued a public safety notice last week, advising that black henbane poses a serious risk to people, pets,

0: livestock and wildlife, and in severe cases can lead to death. Folks are advised to never touch the plant with their bare hands. Ensure children and pets are not in the infested areas. Wear protection if handling is necessary, and clean any tools or clothing that come into contact with the plant. Patches of black henbane around Lake Diefenbaker can be reported to the RM of Victory. 11 commercial vehicles were removed from Saskatchewan highways during a traffic enforcement operation near Maple Creek last week. The Saskatchewan Highway Patrol carried out the inspection over 5 days, checking a total of 248 passenger and commercial vehicles. The operation also resulted in 4 roadside suspensions for drug-impaired driving and 47 Traffic Safety Act tickets. According to the Ministry of Community Safety, the inspections are designed to keep both commercial and passenger vehicles operating safely on provincial roads. And that's a look at provincial news.
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0: A yellow heat warning is in effect as hot conditions in southwest Saskatchewan, with daytime highs in the low 30s and overnight lows in the high teens, continues for today and tonight. We'll see a mixture of sun and cloud today, with a chance of a few showers this morning and the risk of a thunderstorm. It'll be breezy as those south winds pick up, and we're heading for a high of 30, feeling more like 37. There's still a good chance for showers and maybe a thunderstorm this evening before things clear out overnight, cooling off to 16. Tomorrow, any leftover clouds won't stick around long, and we're in for a sunny afternoon with a high of 29. Tuesday, expect more clouds around with a high of 26. Wednesday, sunshine is back with a high of 29. And Thursday, another sunny summer day with a high of 29. Find the full forecast at swiftcurrentonline.com and stream the radio anywhere and anytime from the Swift Current Online app.
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0: Good afternoon, I'm Kenton Dick. Thank you for joining me this Saturday. We just heard Preston Pablo with 'Cause I Do. Now, that's a song from his brand new EP, which is called Almost Always. And I was recently chatting with Preston Pablo about the EP and what makes him excited.
1: I'm just excited to be putting out music. Like, I took a bit of a break. I had to kind of recalibrate and just, like, get back to the drawing board, as I feel we artists do every once in a while. And, yeah, I'm excited to come back with music that I really believe in. I'm really proud of this music. I feel like it's a big evolution for me as like an artist who makes pop music, but it's also like the genre of pop music right now is in such like a cool place where everything is kind of allowed and it's very fluid. And a lot of these songs are for sure pop records, but there's also like R&B influence. There's even like folky influence. There's like this, a few ballads. There's like a bit of everything, which I think is really cool to me because I'm an artist who enjoys making everything. So it's nice to be able to be in a space where I can put out music that's just kind of

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1: It's Violet Tretzky, your full-line egg, Southwest Explorer, here at Boomtown Days, and we are having a great day. The parade just wrapped up, so now part of the street has been cut off from traffic. It's just people walking everywhere, enjoying all of the local things that they have here. A lot of the businesses here are open, and they have sales, and people are just walking around with the goodies that they've purchased, with the food and the drinks that they have here. So it is so exciting to see, and it just looks like everyone is having such a great time. The weather is perfect to walk around, maybe get yourself some ice cream or a sweet treat. And of course, also come and watch the lawnmower races that they have later on. That is going to be so cool. They have so many things. There's a spray paint workshop that's going to start up pretty soon here. They also have a mural walk, which is so cool. So head on down to Boomtown Days in Shaunavon.
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5: A yellow heat warning is in effect as hot conditions in southwest Saskatchewan with daytime highs in the low 30s and overnight lows in the high teens continues for today and tonight. We'll see a mixture of sun and cloud today with a chance of a few showers this morning and the risk of a thunderstorm. It'll be breezy as those south winds pick up and we're heading for a high of 30, feeling more like 37. There's still a good chance for showers and maybe a thunderstorm this evening before things clear out overnight, cooling off to 16. Tomorrow, any leftover clouds won't stick around long, and we're in for a sunny afternoon with a high of 29. Tuesday, expect more clouds around with a high of 26. Wednesday, sunshine is back with a high of 29. And Thursday, another sunny summer day with a high of 29. Find the full forecast at swiftcurrentonline.com and stream the radio anywhere and anytime from the Swift Current Online app.
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0: It's Benson Boone with Mystical Magical. Good afternoon, I'm Kenton Dick, and happy Saturday. Now, up next, we've got Preston Pablo and Banks and Ranks with Flowers Need Rain. And I was recently chatting with Preston Pablo. Such a fun conversation. We were talking about this collaboration, Preston Pablo and Banks and Ranks, and the fact that it seems like every Canadian pop star has worked with Banks and Ranks at one point. Seems like they all know each other. I was just wondering if they have like a big text chain.
1: I mean, there was at one point between a few of us, but you're right though. And I've also noticed that too, because I was like, yo, I feel like at one point in time, like everyone I know has had a song with Banks and Ranks. And like the Canadian pop music circle, I feel like is very small. There's always like one degree of separation. You'll meet someone who knows someone that you know, and you're like, oh no way, you knew that person. And then meet someone else. It's really crazy how everyone kind of knows everyone.
0: You guys should really put together a softball team.
1: Yeah, it'd be interesting. I feel like, I don't know how athletic some of us are. We spent a lot of time in the studio, and that'd be funny, though.
0: Canadian pop star baseball. I was Preston Pablo, and this is Preston Pablo and Banks and Ranks, Flowers Need Rain.

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3: It's Violet Soretsky, your Full Line Ag Southwest Explorer here at Boomtown Days. We're having such a blast. Like I've said before, it is just perfect weather out here in Shaunavon. Not too hot, not too cold. And we're really in full swing of what we have going on here. We had the parade earlier, and now we also have some games that have just been set up. I think we have some live music that's about to be up too, which is so cool. And I feel like live music just really brings everything together when you're at a cool outdoor event like this. And of course, all of the stores are open. Quite a few of them have some awesome sales going on as well, so make sure you check that out. And of course, if you see me here, or you see the Southwest Explorer truck, scan that QR code on the side for a chance to win this week's prize, which is a giant inflatable movie screen, a projector, and a Yeti cup from Wallace Construction. So come on down to Boomtown Days in Shaunavon.
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6: A yellow heat warning is in effect as hot conditions in southwest Saskatchewan with daytime highs in the low 30s and overnight lows in the high teens continues for today and tonight. We'll see a mixture of sun and cloud today, with a chance of a few showers this morning and the risk of a thunderstorm. It'll be breezy as those south winds pick up, and we're heading for a high of 30, feeling more like 37. There's still a good chance for showers and maybe a thunderstorm this evening before things clear out overnight, cooling off to 16. Tomorrow, any leftover clouds won't stick around long, and we're in for a sunny afternoon with a high of 29. Tuesday, expect more clouds around with a high of 26. Wednesday, sunshine is back with a high of 29. And Thursday, another sunny summer day with a high of 29. Find the full forecast at SwiftCurrentOnline.com and stream the radio anywhere and anytime from the Swift Current Online app.
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0: Preston Pablo for Keeps. Good afternoon, I'm Kenton Dick. Had a very fun conversation with Preston Pablo. Apparently, outside of music, one of the things he loves to do is go camping. Specifically, he's gotten into backpacking as of late in the woods. And I asked for any tips and tricks he might have.
1: I'm relatively new to the whole backpacking. Like, that is pretty intense. That's a new thing for me. Like, being outside and basically, like, living out of a backpack is pretty wild. But I will say, like, the thing that I find the most important as a beginner is, like, your sleeping setup. I think, like, we're so used to sleeping in nice, comfortable beds. And the minute you get outside and you're like, I gotta sleep, like, on the ground, basically, it's kind of, like, scary. And you don't want to be in a situation where you're, like, waking up all night tossing and turning, because that's when it starts getting dicey, you know? You're, like, you can hear everything in the middle of the night in the forest. So if you invest in, like, a nice sleeping pad and a good sleeping bag, I think that's, like, your best bet. And a good tent. I'd say, like, your shelter setup, tent, sleeping pad, sleeping bag, spend a couple extra dollars there, because you want to be able to sleep through the night. That's key.
0: That's some camping backpacking advice from Preston Pablo himself. We're going to get back to the music shortly.
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2: It's Violet Zaretsky, your full line egg Southwest Explorer here at Boomtown Days in Shaunavon. Now, I am wrapping up my time here, but the fun doesn't stop because Hayden Michaels and David Zammit are going to continue talking about what they have going on Country 1490. So make sure you tune into that if you want to hear more about Boomtown Days. But if you want to hear more about the other events happening in the Southwest today, I am going to be going there. I will be going to the Hollandquest Rodeo shortly, and I'm looking forward to that. Like I've said earlier, I've grown a love for rodeo, so I'm really excited to see this one. I've never been to Hollandquest, so I think it's going to be a great time. Now, following that, I'm also going to be at the Legion's 100th birthday celebration, so I think that is going to be great. It is so incredible. They've been around for that long, and they definitely deserve all of the support and recognition for that. So I'm really looking forward to that. And of course, I'm going to even more events tomorrow because I will be at the Watermelon Festival for about an hour or two, and following that, the Sask Landing Fishing Tournament. So you have lots of chances this week to scan that QR code for a chance to win this week's prize, which is an inflatable movie screen, a projector, and a Yeti cup from Wallace Construction. Tonight.

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1: From the Provincial News Desk, I'm TJ England. WestJet flight attendants have voted in favor of strike action if contract talks fail, but Regina Airport officials say travelers should not panic. While strike mandate does not mean a strike will happen, Regina Airport Authority President and CEO James Bogus says travelers will be notified should one occur.
2: But in the event that there is any form of labor disruption, WestJet was very good about notifying their customers as to what options they may have, either rebooking on other airlines or what accommodations can be made.
1: The union could legally strike as early as August 2nd if a deal isn't reached. The Saskatchewan Prairie Conservation Action Plan is inviting everyone to tune in to the July 29th installment of its monthly Native Prairie Speaker Series. Every observation counts. How can you help document Saskatchewan's biodiversity? Stewardship Coordinator Caitlin Rose Saylor shares more.
3: Anybody can watch from anywhere in the province, and our speakers will be Andrea Benville,

0: and Aaron Swegfeger with the Saskatchewan Conservation Data Centre, which is a branch of the Saskatchewan Ministry of Environment. So it's free and it's about an hour. And really, this is a webinar for anybody who's simply curious about nature, all the way up to experienced biologists.
1: She says those who can't attend the noon hour webinar can later catch it on YouTube. Members of the Oxbow Citizens on Patrol program believe their presence is helping discourage crime in the community. The volunteer organization patrols with support from the RCMP and serves as an extra set of eyes and ears throughout Oxbow and nearby areas. Tara Allen, president of the Oxbow Citizens on Patrol program, says the organization is having a positive impact.
2: I believe that we're seeing less and less of the little stuff. You know, when the community knows you're watching them or people know you're watching them, it's a little uncomfortable to hang around.
1: Allen says the program's goal is to help reduce theft, vandalism, and other nuisance crimes in the region. A big congratulations has arrived in Bigger all the way from Ottawa. Prime Minister Mark Carney sent a letter recognizing the community's Bigger Country celebration and the completion of the town's revitalization project. The June event celebrated the downtown transformation with country music, community events, and a look back at the years of work that brought the project to life. The town of Bigger shared the message this week, calling it a special recognition for everyone involved. And that's a look at provincial news.
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1: A yellow heat warning is in effect as hot conditions in southwest Saskatchewan with daytime highs in the low 30s and overnight lows in the high teens continues for today and tonight. We'll see a mixture of sun and cloud today with a chance of a few showers this morning and the risk of a thunderstorm. It'll be breezy as those south winds pick up and we're heading for a high of 30, feeling more like 37. There's still a good chance for showers and maybe a thunderstorm this evening before things clear out overnight, cooling off to 16. Tomorrow, any leftover clouds won't stick around long, and we're in for a sunny afternoon with a high of 29. Tuesday, expect more clouds around with a high of 26. Wednesday, sunshine is back with a high of 29. And Thursday, another sunny summer day with a high of 29. Find the full forecast at swiftcurrentonline.com and stream the radio anywhere and anytime from the Swift Current Online app.
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Going to be a nice warm one today. Just heard Jordan with You Can Have It All. Before that, Harry Styles, American Girls. I'm Kenton Dick, and if you head online, we got your full 7-day forecast for you. This is The Killers, Mr. Brightside.

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2: A yellow heat warning is in effect as hot conditions in southwest Saskatchewan with daytime highs in the low 30s and overnight lows in the high teens continues for today and tonight. We'll see a mixture of sun and cloud today, with a chance of a few showers this morning and the risk of a thunderstorm. It'll be breezy as those south winds pick up, and we're heading for a high of 30, feeling more like 37. There's still a good chance for showers and maybe a thunderstorm this evening before things clear out overnight, cooling off to 16. Tomorrow, any leftover clouds won't stick around long, and we're in for a sunny afternoon with a high of 29. Tuesday, expect more clouds around with a high of 26. Wednesday, sunshine is back with a high of 29. And Thursday, another sunny summer day with a high of 29. Find the full forecast at swiftcurrentonline.com and stream the radio anywhere and anytime from the Swift Current Online app.
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Felix Cartel featuring Fionn with The Way, and before that, Post Malone, Morgan Wallen, I Had Some Help. I'm Kenton Dick, and we're just going to keep the music rolling this afternoon. This is Imagine Dragons with Thunder. Just

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4: A yellow heat warning is in effect as hot conditions in southwest Saskatchewan with daytime highs in the low 30s and overnight lows in the high teens continues for today and tonight. We'll see a mixture of sun and cloud today with a chance of a few showers this morning and the risk of a thunderstorm. It'll be breezy as those south winds pick up and we're heading for a high of 30, feeling more like 37. There's still a good chance for showers and maybe a thunderstorm this evening before things clear out overnight, cooling off to 16. Tomorrow, any leftover clouds won't stick around long, and we're in for a sunny afternoon with a high of 29. Tuesday, expect more clouds around with a high of 26. Wednesday, sunshine is back with a high of 29. And Thursday, another sunny summer day with a high of 29. Find the full forecast at swiftcurrentonline.com and stream the radio anywhere and anytime from the Swift Current Online app.
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0: As below, Two Punks in Love. Good afternoon, I'm Kenton Dick. Thank you for joining me this Saturday, and stick around for American Top 40 at 2 o'clock.
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2: Seacrest with you in Hollywood, ready to count down the 40 hottest songs in the country as we move through July. And today on the show, we will hear from Olivia Rodrigo about her new album and get some relationship advice. Plus, Benson Boone slams onto the countdown with the first single from his next era. First, Chapel Roan, 40. Hi.

0: Pick Pony Club Chapel Roan at number 40. All right, we are just getting going here. Before I hit number 39, let's take a look back. Last week at number 3, Bruno Mars.
1: I just might.
0: At number 2, Homewrecker, Somber. And on top for 8 weeks,
2: I think it's so easy.
0: Olivia Dean, So Easy. Who's got the number 1 song now? We're at number 39, Heroin, Maroon 5.

song number one 2 years ago this week, and it's still hanging on. 38, Too Sweet Hosier. Sam Smith just announced a fifth studio album is coming next month titled Hazel Eyes. It'll be the first project from Sam since 2023's Gloria, which included this song, Unholy, 1840 Extra.

0: Unholy. That's his AT40 Extra.
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7: A yellow heat warning is in effect as hot conditions in southwest Saskatchewan with daytime highs in the low 30s and overnight lows in the high teens continues for today and tonight. We'll see a mixture of sun and cloud today, with a chance of a few showers this morning and the risk of a thunderstorm. It'll be breezy as those south winds pick up, and we're heading for a high of 30, feeling more like 37. There's still a good chance for showers and maybe a thunderstorm this evening before things clear out overnight, cooling off to 16. Tomorrow, any leftover clouds won't stick around long, and we're in for a sunny afternoon with a high of 29. Tuesday, expect more clouds around with a high of 26. Wednesday, sunshine is back with a high of 29. And Thursday, another sunny summer day with a high of 29. Find the full forecast at swiftcurrentonline.com and stream the radio anywhere and anytime from the Swift Current Online app.
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8: We are just a few hits into the countdown. Benson Boone just released the first single from his next era. But this is definitely a busy time of the year for him because while he's unveiling his new music, he's also on the road. He recently kicked off his Wanted Man tour. Dates and arenas scheduled across North America, wrapping up in September with a show in Wyoming.

The time of my life, Benson Boone, new at 37. So now Horan has achieved a lot as a pop artist with multiple awards and number one albums with One Direction. But recently he reached a major milestone in the world of country music. The other day, Niall made his debut at the legendary Grand Ole Opry in Nashville. Big deal. As part of their 100th anniversary celebration, he performed songs from his new album, My Dinner Party. Good in this one. Tastes So Good, 36.

with another debut. That's 36. Tastes so good. All right, after Justin Bieber released a surprise live album, fans spotted a few other clues that led them to think more shows were in the works. Some people noticed the tour tab was added to Justin's site, and they hope that an announcement for a new run centered around his Swag album coming out soon. But sources close to Bieber say that he likes doing shows in small doses these days, like Coachella or one-offs in L.A., when he feels like it. So a tour probably not happening anytime soon. If you want to feel the concert vibes, you can check out his latest release, Swag, live from Coachella. And this is the closing track, 35 Daisies.

0: something I want to talk about.
1: Bring Your Love, Madonna and Sabrina Carpenter down 9 to 34. That's our biggest fall of the week. And Mumford & Sons have their first hit since 2019 coming up in a few. Plus, the band Camino and Sabrina Carpenter both move up a spot starting next.
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10: A yellow heat warning is in effect as hot conditions in southwest Saskatchewan with daytime highs in the low 30s and overnight lows in the high teens continues for today and tonight. We'll see a mixture of sun and cloud today, with a chance of a few showers this morning and the risk of a thunderstorm. It'll be breezy as those south winds pick up, and we're heading for a high of 30, feeling more like 37. There's still a good chance for showers and maybe a thunderstorm this evening before things clear out overnight, cooling off to 16. Tomorrow, any leftover clouds won't stick around long, and we're in for a sunny afternoon with a high of 29. Tuesday, expect more clouds around with a high of 26. Wednesday, sunshine is back with a high of 29. And Thursday, another sunny summer day with a high of 29. Find the full forecast at swiftcurrentonline.com and stream the radio anywhere and anytime from the Swift Current Online app.
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1: And earlier this year, Sabrina Carpenter appeared as a special guest for the new version of The Muppet Show. But now there are rumors she could join another popular crew, the X-Men. A new reboot of the team is in the works at Marvel Studios, and we hear that producers are considering Sabrina for the role of Emma Frost, a villain turned

turned hero who can transform into diamonds, which feels like the perfect role for Sabrina. Because in the real world, she can transform records into gold and platinum again. Espresso 33 on the countdown.

the band Camino, taken 32. So Ed Sheeran and Martin Garrix recently pulled off the ultimate wedding surprise at the last minute. After their performance in Chicago, they got a DM from a fan asking for the pair to crash his sister's wedding at a nearby planetarium. They decided to make it happen. So they showed up totally by surprise to the reception and hit the dance floor with this song serving as the soundtrack. Repeat it, 1840 on the Verge.

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6: It's Violet Soretsky, your full-line egg Southwest Explorer here at the Holland Quest Rodeo. Now, I spent my morning at Boomtown Days in Shaunavon and had so much fun. I got to do a whole bunch of different things. I explored, I looked at the murals, and I went in the parade. And if you want to hear more about what's happening there, David Zammit and Hayden Michaels are talking about it on Country 1490, so you can tune into that. But if you want to hear about all the other fun events happening today in the Southwest, you can continue listening to me. Now, I am here in Holland Quest for their rodeo. And I just got here, but I'm already having such a blast. Like I say every time I go to a rodeo, I always enjoy them a lot more than I think I would. I love the action, and I love getting to see all of the different types. You know, you have your CCA sanctioned rodeos, your ranch rodeos, your women's races, and just a whole bunch of other stuff. And now I did just get here, so I'm not 100% sure, but I do believe that this is a ranch rodeo, which is one of my favorite types because you get to see what ranchers do on a day to day. So head on down to the Holland Quest Rodeo for a day filled with action.
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0: 10 down, 30 to go. Dua Lipa has a lot of passions, music, obviously, and a good book. The new project takes her love of reading to an entirely new level. We'll tell you about that after 30. Where is my husband, Ray?

0: down 3-30, Ray. All right, Dua Lipa's got a book club. She's been in this since 2021. It's called Service 95, where she personally chooses a different book each month for everyone to read, explore, and talk about. Now she's ramping up her support for the literary arts by opening the Manifesto Library 4 weeks ago as part of a legendary bookstore in Porto, Portugal. Nearly 100 books are included in the project, which relate to four key themes: power, control, voice, and memory. If you make a trip to Europe, you can check it out for yourself. 29 now. Bottle up the Backstreet Boys.
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That one's up 4 to 28. So Stella Lefty is a country singer who could score her first hit on our chart with a song about how she met her boyfriend, fellow country artist Vincent Mason. Stella had spotted him in a music video and asked her team to set up a writing session so she could get to know him, but the message never got through. Then, just by chance, he slid into her DMs to tell her how much of a fan he was of her music. So it was obviously meant to be. That meeting inspired the lyrics of this one called Boston. Stella Lefty, 1840 on the Verge track. On a train.

0: is on the verge of making our chart. Stella Lefty is the artist. It's called Boston.
1: Coming up next.
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7: Hello, it's Violet Suretsky, your full-line egg Southwest Explorer here at the Hall and Quest Rodeo. Now, the rodeo itself started at 2, and it has just been action-packed since it started. We've had cow riding, bareback, saddle bronc, team roping, wild cow milking, calf riding, and wild pony race and hide and seek. So it has been very interesting. My favorite type of rodeos are the ones that have unique things like this. Don't get me wrong, CCA rodeos are great because you really get to see that competitive spirit that everyone brings to the table. But rodeos that have different events and are maybe a little less intense and serious are always my favorite, especially when we get some kids riding some sheep or maybe riding some horses. That is just so exciting for me and so adorable to see. And of course, like most rodeos, there's more going on than just that. We have a community roast beef supper that is going to be starting at 5, and then there's also live music and dancing and food trucks around the arena as well. So make sure you head on down to the Hall and Quest Rodeo.
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8: A yellow heat warning is in effect as hot conditions in southwest Saskatchewan with daytime highs in the low 30s and overnight lows in the high teens continues for tonight. We could see some more showers and maybe a rumble of thunder this evening, but things clear out overnight, settling to a low of 16. Tomorrow, any early clouds will move along and will turn into a sunny afternoon with a high of 29. Tuesday, a few more clouds move in, but it stays mild with a high of 26. Wednesday, sunshine returns and we're back to a high of 29. And Thursday, another great summer day ahead with plenty of sunshine and a high of 29. Find the full forecast at swiftcurrentonline.com and stream the radio anywhere and anytime from the Swift Current Online app.
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Stateside, Pink Panthers and Zara Larsson up 3-25. As promised, we're getting into another hit from Taylor. Everyone's still talking about the MSG wedding in New York City with Travis and Taylor, but some of the real magic started a week before the ceremony. Taylor Swift and Travis Kelce donated $26 million to organizations across the country, including Dolly Parton's Imagination Library, the Los Angeles Regional Food Bank, also the ASPCA, and so many more. Here is Taylor Opelite 24.

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0: 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And Dominic Fike with his 3rd top 40 hit straight ahead.
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6: 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Now, this rodeo is very unique, and I know, I say that about every rodeo I go to, but it is because I truly believe each and every rodeo has something special about it. Now, anyways, the reason why I think this rodeo is special is because they have wild cow milking and wild pony race hide and seek. 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You're not going to really find that anywhere else. 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I mean, you really don't want to pass that up. So come on down to the Holland Quest Rodeo.
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9: A yellow heat warning is in effect as hot conditions in southwest Saskatchewan with daytime highs in the low 30s and overnight lows in the high teens continues for tonight. We could see some more showers and maybe a rumble of thunder this evening, but things clear out overnight, settling to a low of 16. Tomorrow, any early clouds will move along and will turn into a sunny afternoon with a high of 29. Tuesday, a few more clouds move in, but it stays mild with a high of 26. Wednesday, sunshine returns and we're back to a high of 29. And Thursday, another great summer day ahead with plenty of sunshine and a high of 29. Find the full forecast at swiftcurrentonline.com and stream the radio anywhere and anytime from the Swift Current Online app.
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alone. Miles Smith on AT40 at number 22. So we are just outside the top 20. If you just got here, I'm Gracie Abrams. She's known for bearing her soul in the lyrics of her songs, but she said she learned a valuable lesson from her first two projects because she may have shared too much. She recently said that she regrets some of the tracks she released in the past because she didn't consider the impact they'd have on the real people she wrote about. So for her new album, Daughter from Hell, she found a way to be honest, a way to be raw, while also being kind and considerate to the inspiration behind the hits. Her latest project, out this weekend. Here's the lead single, Hit the Wall, 21.

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3: It's Violet Saretsky, your full line egg Southwest Explorer at the Hole in Quest Rodeo. Now, the rodeo itself will be going until about 5, and that's when they're going to start their community roast beef dinner, followed by some live music and some dancing, which is so fun. It just makes me so happy when rodeos have an extra little community event going into it. And I really hope you got to take advantage of some of the amazing events we have going on in the Southwest today on such a beautiful, beautiful day. There were so many events happening. I mean, the Broncos have their golfing tournament, which I think is still going on. Looks like they're having so much fun out there. The Legion is having its 100th birthday supper tonight, which I will also be attending. There was Market Square happening in Swift Current, Boomtown Days in Shaunavon, which were so much fun. I just loved my time there. And I think there's also Shake the Lake happening. So really, just a full day, so many different options of events that you can go to, and I really hope you got to go to one of them. And if you did and you saw me, I also hope you scan that QR code on the side of my truck for a chance to win this week's prize package from Walls Construction, which includes an inflatable movie screen, a projector, and a Yeti cup.
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6: 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I'm going to hold for a second so I can talk to Pedro in New York City. 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

back to Friends, Somber. That is number 20. Well, Teddy Swims, busy, busy tour schedule coming this fall. He also has to balance making time for his young son. Teddy FaceTimes his son every day while he's on the road so he doesn't miss any firsts, like the first time he sees a dog or the first time he tries blueberries. Teddy says he is so much looking forward to seeing his son experience Coca-Cola for the first time because he thinks it's going to blow his mind. Here's Mr. Know-It-All, 19.

40, 18, The Great Divide from Noah Kahan. Hilary Duff is currently out on the Lucky Me Tour. Fans can't wait for her to come to their city. Everybody's lining up for it. She's playing her biggest hits from the last 20 years. The set list includes classics like Come Clean and So Yesterday, while also mixing in songs from her new album, like Roommates, and this one, her latest single, Mature. It's an 1840 On The Verge track.

0: Hillary Duff on the verge of making our chart with that new song, Mature.
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0: One Republic and Alex Warren hold their spot on the countdown, plus Zara Larsson rises a couple more with her second hit this week. That's all next.
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8: It's Violet Soretsky, your full line egg Southwest Explorer at the Home and Quest Rodeo, and we have enjoyed a day full of events like cow riding, bareback, saddle bronc, team roping, wild cow milking, calf riding, and pony race hide and seek, which, oh, I've just had so much fun. But I feel like every time I go to a rodeo, I talk a big game and I act like I know what I'm talking about, but really, I'm kind of scared of animals. I'm a little bit scared of the horses. So if anyone wants to give me some horse rides, I would be up for that, because then when I go to these rodeos, especially like this Hall and Quest one I'm at, I'll actually know what I'm talking about. But I think I might be more suited to ride a sheep, to be honest. They're cute, fluffy, and small. Anyways, if you head on down to the Hall and Quest Rodeo and see me there, make sure to scan that QR code on the side of my truck for a chance to win this week's prize, which is a giant inflatable movie screen, a projector, and a Yeti cup from Wallace Construction.
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9: A yellow heat warning is in effect as hot conditions in southwest Saskatchewan with daytime highs in the low 30s and overnight lows in the high teens continues for tonight. We could see some more showers and maybe a rumble of thunder this evening, but things clear out overnight, settling to a low of 16. Tomorrow, any early clouds will move along and will turn into a sunny afternoon with a high of 29. Tuesday, a few more clouds move in, but it stays mild with a high of 26. Wednesday, sunshine returns and we're back to a high of 29. And Thursday, another great summer day ahead with plenty of sunshine and a high of 29. Find the full forecast at swiftcurrentonline.com and stream the radio anywhere and anytime from the Swift Current Online app.
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Midnight Sun. Okay, let's get to Ariana Grande in the middle of her Eternal Sunshine tour. And one of her recent shows was a true full circle moment. She played 3 sold-out nights at Amaranth Bank Arena in South Florida, which is the first venue she ever sang in publicly. Way back when she was 8 years old, Ariana made her performance debut singing the national anthem at a Florida Panthers hockey game. And now, years later, she's back, same place, as a headliner. Here she is. Hate That I Made You Love Me, 16.

1840, One Republic at 15, Need Your Love. Alex Warren says his biggest musical inspirations right now are two artists who are also on the countdown, Gracie Abrams and Olivia Rodrigo. He said they're both the queens of writing a bridge because they treat their bridges like a completely different song, and that idea has influenced a lot of his

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0: So Olivia Dean falls out of the top 10 for the first time since December with a hit on the way. And the youngest woman on our countdown this week, 20-year-old Sienna Spiro. She's next.
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3: 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Now, I really did enjoy every moment I got to spend here. There are so many unique events that I got to experience for the first time, including a wild pony race hide-and-seek, which was so cool. I mean, I can't even explain how unique and fun that was. And I really hope that you are not too sick of hearing my voice, because you're going to hear me some more today and tomorrow. So to wrap up my day, I'm soon going to be heading to my third event, which is the 100th birthday for the Legion, and they had a full day with a whole bunch of different things. I think they had like 10 different events to celebrate them turning 100. They are also going to be having a live band tonight, so definitely come on out, check that out, and support an organization that has been along for so long. And of course, tomorrow you'll hear me a little bit more, because I'm going to the Watermelon Festival, which I'm also excited about, and following that, the Sask Landing Fishing Tournament, to see how everybody did there. 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
6: A yellow heat warning is in effect as hot conditions in southwest Saskatchewan, with daytime highs in the low 30s and

0: overnight lows in the high teens continues for tonight. We could see some more showers and maybe a rumble of thunder this evening, but things clear out overnight, settling to a low of 16. Tomorrow, any early clouds will move along and will turn into a sunny afternoon with a high of 29. Tuesday, a few more clouds move in, but it stays mild with a high of 26. Wednesday, sunshine returns and we're back to a high of 29. And Thursday, another great summer day ahead with plenty of sunshine and a high of 29. Find the full forecast at swiftcurrentonline.com and stream the radio anywhere and anytime from the Swift Current Online app.
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Sienna Spyro, Die on This Hill, number 13. Now, Harry Styles just wrapped up a run of 12 sold-out shows at London's Wembley Stadium, breaking records set by Taylor and Coldplay for the most concerts performed at the venue in a single year. Now he's in Sao Paulo, Brazil this weekend. Before moving to Mexico City, he's got number 12 on the countdown. American Girls.

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0: All right, we will hear from Olivia Rodrigo about her new music coming up. Plus, Taylor Swift jumps 4 to score her 37th top 10, the most for anyone this century, with this.
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0: 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Your top 10 all in the queue. First, Miguel in San Francisco, California wants to hear this one from the soundtrack to The Devil Wears Prada 2, Runway, Lady Gaga, Doechii.
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0: We've made it to the top 10. And Olivia Rodrigo said she wrote her new album after experiencing real romantic love for the first time. We'll hear some relationship advice from Olivia. But first, 10, Golden Huntress.

0: 3 to 10, Golden Huntrix on AT40. So let me bounce back to Olivia Rodrigo. Her new album, You Seem Pretty Sad for a Girl So In Love, is a project made of what she calls sad love songs. I talked to Olivia about this, and she was explaining how it feels to conjure those emotions in other people when they listen to her music. Here's Olivia Rodrigo.
1: I think that that's the dream. I mean, that's sort of the primary goal in what I do. I just always want to make people feel understood and hopefully, like, provide some sort of catharsis or something. And all of my favorite artists do that for me. And so I guess that's the guiding light through all of it.
2: So Olivia Rodrigo is here. What is something that you think someone in their early 20s who falls in love, what is a common mistake that you see looking back of someone that falls in love in their early 20s, for example?
1: Gosh, you really shouldn't ask me. I'm no expert. I mean, I think it's this common thing when you're like feeling really intensely for someone that you kind of like get focused on your friendships as much, or you don't focus on your work or whatever. And I think that's really important. I see me and my friends sometimes fall into that trap and it just never ends well.
0: And Olivia now, 9, Drop Dead.

0: knew it, I knew you. Taylor Swift, up 4 to number 8.
1: Coming up next.
0: Well, Bruno Mars climbs up a couple more with the first of his 2 top 10s this week. Plus, Alex Warren with a song that's been inside the top 10 since May of last year. It's coming up next.
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10: A yellow heat warning is in effect as hot conditions in southwest Saskatchewan with daytime highs in the low 30s and overnight lows in the high teens continues for tonight. We could see some more showers and maybe a rumble of thunder this evening, but things clear out overnight, settling to a low of 16. Tomorrow, any early clouds will move along and will turn into a sunny afternoon with a high of 29. Tuesday, a few more clouds move in, but it stays mild with a high of 26. Wednesday, sunshine returns and we're back to a high of 29. And Thursday, another great summer day ahead with plenty of sunshine and a high of 29. Find the full forecast at swiftcurrentonline.com and stream the radio anywhere and anytime from the Swift Current Online app.
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0: We are moving through the top 10. Now, the other day, a bunch of unheard Doja Cat songs found their way to social media, and fans believe they were tracks cut from her latest album. Doja has cleared things up. I'll tell you what she said about the leaks after 7. Ordinary Alex Warren.
12: They

0: Number 7, Alex Warren, Ordinary. Well, fans of Doja Cat thought they'd hit the jackpot recently when a bunch of tracks thought to be cut from her latest album, V, landed online with titles like Dead Inside and Ball and Chain. But Doja set the record straight and let everyone know they aren't her. They're all completely AI-generated. She said she's sorry that people were confused, but she wasn't involved in any aspect of the so-called, quote, leaked tracks. We'll let you know when the real stuff's coming from Doja Cat.
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1: 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Plus, Ella Langley moves into the top five for the third time with the same song next.
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9: A yellow heat warning is in effect as hot conditions in southwest Saskatchewan with daytime highs in the low 30s and overnight lows in the high teens continues for tonight. We could see some more showers and maybe a rumble of thunder this evening, but things clear out overnight, settling to a low of 16. Tomorrow, any

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3: These are the top five songs in the country. And Ella Langley has made fans all over the world thanks to her hit, Choosing Texas. But it seems that her biggest supporters are the athletes on Team USA at the World Cup. A few videos have gone viral of the team celebrating a win with a sing-along of their favorite song about the Lone Star State, confirming that players at a championship level identify as Ella's fellas. I love it. Choosing Texas, number five.

0: is with I Just Might, the third biggest song in the land right now. So last weekend, Olivia Dean spent an 8-week at number one, making it the longest-running chart topper of 2026 so far. But Sombr is looking to break her streak and score his second number one. We'll find out what happens when we reveal the top two songs in North America coming up.
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0: One more request. Let's do it. I'm going to squeeze it in here for Eddie. Listen to us in Watsonville, California on 101.7 The Beach. Wants to hear Messy. So, Eddie, here's Messy. And then I got the biggest song of the week. Enjoy. Thanks for listening, bro.

0: 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Tell me your name, what you want to hear. I look forward to it.
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0: Nothing left but the top two. And fans of this next artist say that her music feels like a rom-com, but she doesn't agree. She's not a fan of rom-coms. When she watches a movie, she much prefers zombie stories because she describes herself as a, quote, closet geek who loves video games and computers. But Olivia Dean pulls from all those different experiences to make songs like this so easy. It's number

easy, Olivia Dean falls to number two after spending 8 weeks on top. And that brings us to the number one song of the week. And this artist on top has been making music in his bedroom since he was in high school, but songwriting isn't his only talent. He actually spent 3 years in culinary school, so he's admittedly pretty skilled in the kitchen. But these days, he's cooking up hit singles, like the biggest one in North America. It's Somber, Homewrecker, the new number one song on American Top 40.

0: is somber with the new number one on AT40 home record. Congratulations to Somber once again. So that's it, the weekend's rundown. We'll see you back next time for another set of 40. In between, check us out at American Top 40 on social, and I will catch you weeknights with Vanna White on Wheel of Fortune. 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
3: 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Now, I have had quite the busy day. I started my morning out in Shaunavon for their Boomtown Day Festival, where I was in the parade. Then I went to Hall & Quest and saw their rodeo, which was such a blast. And now I am here at the Legion. And let me tell you, they have had just an action-packed day here to celebrate their 100 years.

Now, they had a pancake breakfast. They've had museum tours. They had an inflatable castle, an obstacle course, laser tag, a barbecue, patio, open bar. And soon we're going to have the draw for their lottery. And of course, we are listening to Tombstone Whiskey, and they are sounding great. They're set out right outside of the Legion. So all you have to do is walk on up, sit down, and listen to some great music and celebrate such an incredible accomplishment. I mean, being here for 100 years is just so incredible. So come on down to the Legion.